0: You know, I haven't come across something that heartfelt in a long time. 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

pipe. 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

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And then I'll make it second or third of all. Yeah. First of all, let me say this, that like we really appreciate you coming out on a Thursday evening and sharing your vibrations with us, because it wouldn't have been nothing without you. And after that, let me say that along with most of the members of the band, I myself have been living in the Washington area now for about 10 years. And they have been the most creative period of my life. One of the songs that we wrote, when we first put it out, there were five nations in Southern Africa that were still looking for independence. They were Angola, Mozambique, Zimbabwe, Namibia, and Tanzania. And today, as we do these songs for you, there are only two nations, Namibia and Tanzania, that are still looking for independence. And hopefully, by the time we get a chance to do them for you again, the entire continent of Africa will have claimed liberation and will be free. Because we have come to understand somehow that if we are all not free, we're not really free. We would like to do a song for you about what's the word, about trying to find out what's happening in Africa. And when we say what's the word, we would like to have y'all say Johannesburg. So if we can get everybody to help us out. We ready? Can everybody help us out when we say what's the word, say Johannesburg? Right on, that's what we need. One, two, and you know what to do.

what happens if you say, what's the, you know, can we do that? Everybody say, yeah. And then we say, what's the word? And about like 10 people said Johannesburg. And everybody else, like, they didn't say nothing. Like, a lot of people was laying back saying, yeah, like, I'll be there. They didn't know it came in that quick, you know. But Che Guevara has told us, you got to be ready. You can't tell when it's gonna come. Is everybody ready? One, two, and then you know what to do.

0: wear the bravest face and save your tears for rainy days. 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Hours run like broken clocks, I'm probably right like twice a day. Forbidden fruit, my five a day is bittersweet, I like the taste of rolling stone, I'm out the way. You roll the dice, I hate them. 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The hardest words I had to say, I felt that fear, it's all I know. Felt that fear, I'm all I know.
1: Trapped in the rain with cocaine. Used to write raps in the traps as I sat in the rain. And I pray to God, give me a lane. Give me a lane. Give me the fame. Give me the fame and I promise to change. Won't be the same. Won't be the same kind of man that puts cocaine in this lady hang. Heard she was pregnant, I'm guilty, I reckon. Cause I hear that this shit could hurt baby's brain. Heard he was normal till 3 and then he stopped talking. Since then ain't nothing been the same. Seen her some weeks later out in Decatur. Told her that I'm sorry for causing her pain. Causing me pain. Causing me pain. She asked again and she grabbed my right hand. Asked him I'm crazy, said look here baby, I release you from all of your sins and your shame. Cause I've been redeemed, I found the Christ. Whatever it take, I hope you find it, Mike. The look on her face shown that glory replaced all the shame and the hate, and that she wear a crown. My late grandma Betty had prayed with her heaven and told her to tell me lay my burdens down. Can't pick up no crown, holding what's holding you down. Can't pick up no crown, holding what's holding you down. Can't pick up no crown.
2: Bring them in and I'll look after them. $15 for each kitty, I can take 15 of them.
1: Down with the shame, down with the shame.
3: Carry the flag in some other man's name. Loaded my weapon and swore it and vengeance to step with aggression right into the fray. Into the haze, into the murk. Told me to put it and what I was worth. We'll teach you to move without mercy and give you the tools to go after the causes of hurt. You'll become deaf, you will take breath. This is for everything you've ever loved. Use all the pain that you felt in your life as the currency. Go out and trade it for blood. You are not you, you are now us. We are the only ones that you can trust. You'll become fear, they'll become dust. Before this moment you didn't mean much. You are the smoldering vessel of punishment, born to do nothing but justify us. Give us your empathy, we'll give you lust. Let yourself go, my son, time to grow up. Give up your childish obsession with questioning anything we don't tell you is irrelevant. Everything you've ever been is replaced by the metal and fire of the weapon you clutch.
1: No crime. Holding what's holding you down. Can't pick up no crown. Holding what's holding you down. Can't pick up no crown. Can't pick up no crown.
4: Meow.
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1: Did you sleep with your teacher?
2: Mr. Wilson?
1: Mr. Wilson?
2: No, I didn't!
1: Yes, you did!
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1: What else?
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But one huff from the wolf will turn this house into Shinobi.

0: Damp war das von Ephraim in der Frühschicht auf M94.5. 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
2: Ja, ich bin empört.
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3: In today's society, often shaped by division and conflict, the idea of community building acceptance and tolerance is especially appealing. A space where people can simply be as they are, that emphasizes personal freedom, mutual respect and body positivity. Within FKK, that freedom is only made possible through shared values such as privacy, safety and consideration for one another. Manuela Fernandez, Vice President of the German Association for Free Body Culture, explains how this is reflected in everyday community life.
4: Es geht einfach darum, der Mensch. Wie ist der Mensch? Ist der freundlich? Ist der respektvoll? Schont er also zu anderen Menschen und zur Natur? Und hat er Lust, irgendwas gemeinsam zu machen?
3: And today, this long-standing culture, originating from the late 19th century, is facing new challenges. Some associations have already had to shut down, simply because they haven't attracted younger members. According to Mrs. Fernandez, part of the problem is that clubs didn't do enough to explain who they are and what the true value of this culture is. And a solution could be quite straightforward. If FKK wants to reach younger audiences, it needs to show up where they actually are, which is online. However, this creates a new contradiction in our modern era. According to postdoctoral researcher Jacqueline Nisa, who studies naturalism across Europe, digital technology has made it increasingly hard for naturists to protect their privacy.
5: There is one important thing which we need to take into consideration, which is the omnipresence of mobile phones and the possibility to get filmed in a naked way. So private sphere. Through social media, through having internet everywhere and cameras everywhere, this possibility of not being exposed to a public which you don't want to be exposed has shrunk.
3: Alongside risk of social media exposure, there is also a mistaken sense of perceived availability when one is naked, as Dr. Nisa portrays.
5: I experienced many unpleasant situations as a single woman going to a nudist place, and it is a wild beach. Seems that then it is an invitation for voyeurs, for people to not only look at people, but also really bother them, especially women. And this is really awful. And I hear many women traveling alone and like being a nudist that they don't go to such places anymore.
3: Therefore, it is important to note that freedom associated with FKK does not come from the absence of rules. It exists precisely because everyone agrees to respect the same boundaries. And in this context, or any other context, nudity should never be mistaken for sexual availability or a surrender of privacy. Instead, it is built on so-called social trust, a trust that person will not be photographed, sexualized, shamed or judged. And according to Mrs. Fernandez, this is not easily achievable in public areas. And the great advantage of the organized associations lies exactly in this kind of shared protection that one can only have within a community.
4: Aber man muss das halt machen, um sich zu schützen. Es geht leider nicht anders. Weil sonst passiert genau das, was wir vorhin sagten. An einem öffentlichen Strand darf man vielleicht nackt sein, aber dann können da auch andere Leute sein und die können vielleicht zu viel gucken oder was auch immer. Ja.
3: So the question remains, how can we create and maintain this social trust between people who might not belong to the same community or share the same values? According to Dr. Nisser, this is precisely what FKK can teach wider society. How people with different backgrounds and beliefs can live alongside one another by showing mutual respect, tolerance and acceptance.
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0: Virtual Aerobics war das von Wellows. 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
1: Cool.
0: Ja. Und nicht wundern, wir switchen jetzt ins Englische.
1: Wow.
0: Weil wir haben Caitlin bei uns und die spricht Englisch, deswegen reden wir jetzt auch Englisch.
1: Ganz genau.
2: Studying abroad is a very beneficial opportunity. It provides students with a way to build their independence, improve job prospects, sorry, the music is quite loud, and deepen cultural understandings and communication skills.
0: At the moment, we have two international interns of our own, Kat and Caitlin. This is their last week at M495, so Caitlin is here to talk about her international experience and some tips for anyone wishing to study abroad. Hey, Caitlin.
3: Hello.
2: So a trip like this must require a lot of planning in advance. There are so many things to consider, but what would you consider to be the most important thing to plan out that most people might not think about?
3: Definitely a secondary way to contact people back home, such as a written down list of your important contacts. I know it might sound silly or obvious, but you never know when your phone could just stop working. I mean, it actually happened to me. The morning of my flight, my phone stopped working and we had to replace it. Then when I arrived, the eSIM card I had bought, it refused to work for the first few days. And luckily I was able to fix the issue quickly enough, but in a chance that I hadn't, this list of phone numbers would have been crucial.
0: That sounds so stressful. When traveling, everyone likes to assume something like this could never happen to them, but clearly it's better to be safe than sorry.
3: Absolutely.
2: Yeah, now finances are also a big part of studying abroad. When in a new country, it's fun to spend money on experiences and souvenirs, but this can get expensive quite quickly if you aren't careful. What is the best way to manage this?
3: Set a budget and learn how the conversion rates differentiate. This will ensure that you know exactly how much you can spend and allow you to make the most of your trip without breaking the bank. Suzanne Gerlach, the senior program coordinator of the Munich Summer Curriculum at LMU, actually has a really good way to do this, and you can hear it in this recording.
4: Put some money in your PayPal wallet, for example, for shopping, and say, okay, this is the only thing I want to spend shopping while I'm abroad, and this is my budget, and I won't take any of my other money or other money that I plan for living expenses, for food, for my shopping budget, so I will only take that one I have in my PayPal wallet.
0: That's a great tip. Now, when it comes to physically spending that money on you budgeted, are there any other things students should look out for?
3: Yeah, so make sure you arrive with physical bills and coins. You may want to buy something immediately, but there could be a chance that the place you go is cash only. This way you can eat and get settled without immediately needing to figure out the international banks and ATMs.
2: Right. No one wants to be hungry and lost in a new country. Are there any final tips all study abroad students should know?
3: Pack lighter than you might want to. People do live where you're going, so there will be a lot of basic toiletries. So just do your research on what they have and only bring what you know you won't find there.
0: These are some great tips that will allow others study abroad students to focus on growing their skills and exploring the world without any excessive additional stress. Thank you very much, Caitlin. I think studying abroad is a great opportunity.
2: Yeah, I think so too.
0: I didn't use it yet in my career at the university, but I was in the US once. For 4 months.
2: That's crazy. For 4 months.
0: Yeah, 4 months. Yeah, crazy, right?
2: That's insane. So thank you so much, Caitlin, for those tips. I'm sure they'll be useful for many people.
3: Thank you.
0: Thank you.
2: So we'll listen to another song. And
0: let's
2: here's
0: check out
2: Nothing Good. Fun with Jay.
0: Vielleicht ist er im Ausland. Man weiß es nicht.
2: Safe is Jay im Ausland.

Yo, it's hard to talk about something that I don't believe in. L-O-V-E, can you tell me what's the meaning? I've been dreaming. How the fuck was you like the safe who I didn't see it? Hard for me to paint the picture, you just have to meet him. Gave my all to you, wanted to give more to you. Should've been honest with yourself, nobody was forcing you. I ain't even mad that you chuck, I'm just mad at me. Should've known better, mommy taught me better strategies. Still it burns, guess it's a blessing and a curse. Life goes on, it's another lesson learned. Mind switched on, you can hear it in the verse, right? But you will never know how much it really hurts.

Been mindful of everything that I've endured in life, I'm a survivor of making sure to understand a small print before I sign it off. You was meant to be in my Grammy speech, your entire loss. I'll just keep it real, truth won't be concealed. Please don't listen to this and ask me if I'm hurting or if I'm okay. Allow me to be human and be in my feels. Chill, I'm good, I got it, I never lost it. Or am I just lying to myself to skip the topic?

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But the people in the States don't know. And the way we feel is that they get us over here away from home and they misuse us because we can't get back home.

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Probably fucked my head though, find it hard to let go. I done Christmas shifts at Sainsbury's, paper round and Tesco. I watched Total Wipeout, tryna not white out. I miss my old school friends, but I don't have time now. 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

0: Ein wunderbar sommerlicher Song, Columbina von Murray Froese, hier in der Teststrecke. 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
2: Human names. People name their kids after other people or relatives all the time. Why can't you do the same with your cat? If your cat looks like she wants to speak with a manager, go with Karen. Try Mark Forster. I mean, he'd be honored. Or go with a classic Kevin.
1: Nummer 6.
2: Distinguished names. Is your cat the king of the house? Or does she act like you're her humble servant? Try some fancy names for your feline, like Sir Whiskers, Lord Sheddington, and Princess Meow Meow.
1: Number 5.
2: Physical traits. Want a black cat? Meet Batman. Adopted a gray kitten? Its name is Dryer Lint. Need to name an orange cat? Easy. That's Cheeto.
1: Number 4.
2: Foods. People always tell you never go to the grocery store on an empty stomach. But you also shouldn't name your cat when you're hungry, or else you might end up with a kitten named Chicken Nugget, Hot Fudge, or Taco Supreme.
1: Number 3.
2: Miscellaneous. The internet also suggested Rainbow Kitten Surprise and Chonk. Of course, there's always the unisex name, Tax Evasion.
1: Number 2.
2: Punny names. If you're quite the jokester, try some clever names like Cathew, the cat version of Matthew, the Great Catsby, or Marie Purry.
1: Honorable mention.
2: Other animals. Yeah, this is my cat. His name is Fish. Or be ironic and name your cat Dog. Can't think of other animals? Just try cat in other languages. Katze, Schat, or Gatto.
1: Number 1.
2: Inanimate objects. 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

Ihr habt gehört Jaded von Romari hier in der Hörbar auf M94.5. Wusstet ihr, dass München und Cincinnati, das liegt in Ohio für die, die es nicht wissen, seit 1989 Schwesterstädte sind? Aus dem Anlass wechseln wir jetzt mal wieder ins Englische. The purpose of this was to promote exchanges in business, culture, language, law, education, sports and music. Since the late 1700s, Germans have been immigrating to Cincinnati and now a good portion of that city's population has a German heritage. With this came various smaller partnerships between Cincinnati and Munich. And eventually the two cities saw a large benefit in an official partnership. This collaboration has even impacted M94.5, so us, because the Munich Sister City Association of Greater Cincinnati created a cooperation between various schools, including the University of Cincinnati and the Ludwigs-Maximilians-Universität in München, allowing student exchange programs. One of these programs is the reason why we currently have two brilliant interns from Cincinnati. This connection between Cincinnati and Munich is beneficial as it provides people in both cities with opportunities for growth and learning.

So what you want, huh? So what you want, huh? The world is yours, my nigga. Better get your cup, bruh. Now switch it up, Don't give it up, nah. Create your world, my nigga.

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Broke dreams, still I'm on the mend. 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
1: Y'all nigga don't got no money, can't tell by the way that you beef on the end of day. 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
0: geil. 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
1: Yeah, J5, fucking good shit, mate. Yeah. 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
0: man. Peace, man.
1: Have a good one.
0: Thanks.
1: Right on. Peace, man.
0: Have a good one.